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I got options, little bitch, you do not know where I've been. Fan 7 a.m, I'm a fan of a notch. Just landed up in Japan, fill my body with toxins. More of the reason to leave, my inhibitions. I breathe in the tobacco smoke, I eat the roach and

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I met Hermione, switch environment, I'm feeling uninspired. What's better for sipping gin and finding my soul and clarity? I'm burying my sins, the blessing is all my evidence, ayy. I'm a businessman without a business plan. Rex, I'm playing the fitness, abracadabra. New Illuminati ain't the mantra, I ain't fucking you unless it's tantric. Gotta walk out slowly, I'm usually dramatic. I'm a raw dog life, I ain't doing no habits. I'm a star from the start, they be calling me Patrick. And a white girl mouth like a giant tarantula.

So I pop out, man, I was a dropout. 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

Sick of missing out, sick of the fear and doubt. I'ma get spiritual soon, live in the here and now. Alone in my room, but you gon' hear me loud and clear. Let's start it at the top of the year.